0: show, Dive Back in a Heartbeat. Good morning, it's 10 past 8, the Curio Breakfast Show, Tuesday.
1: This girl is on fire.
2: Today's dilemma is quite brief. My friend got back with the ex we all hate and now I expect everyone to support it. Do we say how we really feel?
0: Ah, here we go.
3: The old classic.
4: Got back with the ex.
2: Got back with the ex that they all don't like, the friend group.
4: I've kind of had this experience.
2: Okay.
4: So my family really didn't like one of my exes.
2: Oh.
4: Yeah, my mum hated her. Like, and my mum never got things wrong. Like.
2: Oh.
4: And it wasn't until we broke up. No, we didn't break up and get back together. We were together and then broke up. And then as soon as we broke up, my sister was like, thank God.
2: Oh, so then they let you know how they really felt.
4: And I was like, why didn't you tell me? You're like, well, it's none of our business.
2: Yeah.
4: So then once I found out that information, there was absolutely no way I was going to get back with her.
2: Yeah, because it means a lot what people around you think, obviously.
4: Exactly.
2: Mm-hmm.
4: So I think the person who's gotten back with her, I think, it's none of my business, none of our business really, but these things don't end well, do they?
0: You have to let them figure it out, I think. I think you have to let them figure it out.
2: Yeah.
4: Have you ever gotten back with an ex?
2: Yeah, I have friends that have gotten back, you know, that have had sort of an on-off relationship. You know people that have. And if it was a really close friend to me and they asked my opinion, I would tell them.

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And I walk around broken, skeptical, hoping one day she'll return to my side.

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0: Now, maybe you've just finished work or finished up in the gym or whatever you happen to be doing, and you're just tuning in for the first time this evening. 3 songs, 2 seconds, 1 act. You've got to tell me who the act is, right? That's the aim of the game. The incorrect answer is Van Morrison said Andrew. It's not Van Morrison. Steeler's Wheel was the most popular incorrect answer. Style Council, we had a few of those. Nope. Can't accept that. Sorry, I've got to be strict. I've got to be really strict. The Browns and Tempo thinks it might be... you did get it correct. Alex in Belfast thinks that it might be Fleetwood Mac. It's not Fleetwood Mac. So I'll play it for you again. It sounds like this. See, the first one for me, it's giving it away. So there you go. That's the last time you're going to hear that. Get in touch if you want. And this is Kingfisher.
3: I can.